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0: nyo ba? Ang Yes FM namimigay ng gas!
1: Oh my gosh!
2: Oh my gosh! Yes! Solid na magandang balita! Yes FM's!
1: Oh my gosh!
2: Oh my gosh! Abangan kung saan nakatambay na gas station ang Yes FM DJ! At kapag solid na naka-Yes FM ka, sagot na namin ang gas mo! Yes FM's!
1: Oh my gosh!
2: Oh my gosh!
1: Isa pa!
2: Yes FM's!
1: Oh my gosh!
2: Oh my gosh!
1: Isa pa!
2: Yes FM's!
1: Oh my gosh!
2: Oh my gosh!
1: Isa pa! Oh my gosh!

0: that song was brought to you by
1: MX3. 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
25: Oh my gosh!
26: Oh my gosh!
27: Yes! Solid na magandang balita! Yes, FMs!
25: Oh my gosh!
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27: 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Yes, FMs!
25: Oh my gosh!
27: Oh my gosh!
25: Isa pa!
27: Yes, FMs!
25: Oh my gosh!
27: Oh my gosh!
25: Isa pa!
27: Yes, FMs!
25: Oh my gosh!
27: Oh my gosh!
25: Isa pa! Oh my na!
29: Ma! Nakita mo po yung cellphone ko?
30: Oh, eto anak.
31: Ma! Patulong!
30: Okay, gawin natin.
29: Ma! 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
30: Sige lang anak, sabihin mo.
32: Ma! 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
29: Ma!
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31: Ma!
32: 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Isang solid na.
29: Ma!
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31: Ma!
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0: The angel of the Lord declared unto Mary,
1: and she conceived by the Holy Spirit.
0: Hail Mary, full of grace, the Lord is with thee. Blessed art thou among women, and blessed is the fruit of thy womb, Jesus.
2: Holy Mary, Mother of God, pray for us sinners, now and at the hour of death. Amen.
0: Behold the handmaid of the Lord.
1: Be it done to me according to your word.
0: Hail Mary, full of grace, the Lord is with thee. Blessed art thou among women, and blessed is the fruit of thy womb, Jesus.
2: Holy Mary, Mother of God, pray for us sinners, now and at the hour of death. Amen.
0: And the Word was made flesh,
1: and dwelt amongst us.
0: Hail Mary, full of grace, the Lord is with thee. Blessed art thou among women, and blessed is the fruit of thy womb, Jesus.
2: Holy Mary, Mother of God, pray for us sinners, now and at the hour of death.
0: Pray for us, O Holy Mother of God,
1: that we may be made worthy of the promises of Christ. For us, we beseech you, O Lord, your grace into our hearts, that we, to whom the incarnation of Christ, your Son, was made known by the message of an angel, may by his passion and cross be brought to the glory of his resurrection through the same Christ our Lord.

Ladies and gentlemen, in a few seconds, we will be on a simultaneous nationwide satellite broadcast. Please stand by.

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0: 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This is DJ Ellen. Kasama niyo pa rin po dito sa Sunday Buffet all the way.
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1: 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Itudo na ang pagsali. Submission of entries is until May 3, 2026 per DOH FDA CDRR Permit Number 0023 Series of 2026. Para sa iba pang mga detalye ng pagsali, makinig sa programang Kasangga at Kalusugan.

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